by the heat of the sun, by the sound of a gun, I've been undone. By being overheard with the wrong choice of word, I've been undone. Yes, I've been undone. By the emptiest hole

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I'll be your man, and if you wouldn't understand.

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A million candles burning for the love that never came. You want it darker, we kill the flame. If you are the dealer, let me out of the game. If you are the healer, I'm broken and lame. If thine is the glory, mine must be the shame. You want it darker?

That was Bakar covering Edwyn Collins with A Girl Like You. All right, let's keep the music going. From Manitoba, here's Sunday Club with Blue Wave.

That was Conan Gray with Caramel. Now, Conan Gray and Olivia Rodrigo are the best of friends. They play each other their songs before they release them out in the world. And I'm curious what Conan has to say about this next one. It's a tune, Olivia says she wrote it because she was reading a book that incredibly inspired her. It was all about this woman who was having an affair, and she became obsessed with this man. But I don't know, it's a bit like, I'm asking for a friend. You know what I mean? Here's Stupid Song, Olivia Rodrigo.

Landslide. I even lost my voice on that. That's how emotional this next cover is, okay, guys? That, of course, was Fleetwood Mac. And for all the glitz and glamour the music biz provides, it really just is an industry filled with repeated rejection, unless you're at the very, very top. You can throw your heart and soul into your music, and when nobody cares, it hurts. You know, if a tree falls in the forest and nobody hears it, yeah,

will say I did try to sing that song at a house party while I was on vacation, and it did not sound anything like that. So good, Baby Rose with Landslide. Let's keep the good times going with some High Hopes 3000 Role Model.

You're listening to About Time on CBC Music. I'm Tom Allen. Thanks for being here with us. Lots more to go on today's program. In this, our final hour, we bring you the string sonata from the mostly operatic known composer from Brazil, Antonio Carlos Gomes, plus much else. And we'll start with this. A work of invention from the brilliant French composer and violinist Joseph Boulon, Le Chevalier de Saint-Georges. Here's his D major symphony, number 2. At the beginning, it feels very much like a symphony from the time, maybe Haydn or Mozart. But Boulon has, well, apparently, so many ideas, so much material, that he can set up a structure that makes me wonder, is he going to do that again? And then he doesn't. He's got more stuff to get to. No time for repeating. Onward.

Steven Sanchez with Chuck the Money. You're listening to CBC Music. How you doing? I'm Rich Turfry. I'm here till 6 o'clock. Let's hang out. I'll play some records for you, tell you some good stories coming up in just a few minutes, some very good news from the Bruce Springsteen camp. Right now, music from one of our favorites. It's Lou Calla with Who's Gonna.

Uh-huh, that's Cardi Now Official, Bacardi Slang. Coming up in just a few minutes, the story behind an all-time great by Otis Redding. Stick around, it's coming right up after this one from Sienna Spiro.

New music from Vancouver's Empanadas Illegales. If you've never seen them live, do not miss them if they swing through your town. The song you heard is called Elvis Presley. As cumbia spread across Latin America, each country made their own versions. The band Niña Volcán is inspired by the different styles of cumbia that have evolved across Peru and Venezuela. Band leader Manuel Rivas says he often dreams in music, and the melody for this next song came to him while he was asleep. The lyrics tell the story of a mysterious woman who appears and disappears like a spirit. Cumbia del Destillo is the name of the song. Destillo means a flash or a fleeting glow, something bright that only

from one Punjabi music heavyweight to another. You heard Shubh with Sonia. And before that, you heard the new one from Tiara, XTT. A chance encounter with Shubh 7 years back led to Tiara producing and recording Shubh's breakthrough hit, We Rollin'. You're listening to the best new music released in the past month. This is Frequencies. I'm Errol Nazareth. Guyance calls her forthcoming album a sonic travelogue born of a decade in transit. Roaming is the title, and it fits. The songs were inspired by her experiences living and making music in Brazil, Brussels, and Amsterdam. The song Pajab features fellow Haitian-Canadian Wally. Guyance says this track pays tribute to the legendary Haitian musicians who blended rock, jazz, and traditional rhythms to call for freedom and dignity.